0: breathing. Bimbo, there's someone to you.
1: Oh, it's beautiful. But wait a minute, isn't it?
0: Yes, it is.
1: But I thought the old day dropped an emotion in there.
0: Well, baby.

Every car I get into could crash. But oh man, do I love going fast. There's a chance that this plane's going down, but I don't wanna stay on the ground. Since I found myself another house.